the civilized ways of the fairgoers. These clothes, pity for these onlookers, cover their pale bodies from the sun and the wind. We're ordered to remove this clothing, pay to get in, as they always wear. Touched by the reaches of civilization, it's worth. Simple ways, people. To the athletic matches arranged by the authorities. Nth kills. You know, tribesmen and people from other lands.

0: number you have dialed is not available at present. Please leave your message after the beep.
1: Hey, it's me. I know we haven't spoken in a while, and I still think about you a lot. Do you think about me? Anyways, I just wanted to let you know.